0: Adriana Calcanhoto, Esquadros, Seal, Kiss from a Rose, JBFM 4 e 15.
1: When your legs don't work like they used to before, and I can't sweep you off of your feet,

The things you have to do for money. This is now this next song is turned into a duet. Because that's the way we like it, I think. We'd like everybody to join in. This is a song called Love of My Life.